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1: Don't nobody else make me feel like. 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
1: But when I just got here, I was just a bit like, I don't want to be here anymore.
2: Pull me out of this.

0: It's winter in America, sinister characters, sub-zero temperature, sycophant bastards. Law of the land, increase in terror, tossed in a van, take it from parents, take it from being, take it from earth, not to be forsaken. Ice agents in church, they came with a curse. Get rid of them here, get rid of them dead, get rid of they gear, rid of they ass, rid of they masks. To wonder the people are freer than jazz. Freeing your mind, stop feeding the past. Leaving behind all the dreams of a cast, and the bones of the stolen, the bones of the dead. Freeze the dreams every child should have. Spy with the sirens, whistles and violence. Resistance is vital, and lifting the vitals. Free as the buses, under my dime. Power to the people, freedom be the day that's dawning. Freedom be the day that's dawning. Freedom be the day that's dawning. Freedom be the day that's dawning.
1: Look what they did to Minnesota. Turn that shit to a battlefield. Stepping on necks to climb the totem. Rappers these days lack your zeal, pack your seal. Doing it for mass appeal.

Freedom be the day that's dawning. Freedom be the day that's dawning. Freedom be the day that's dawning. Freedom be the day that's dawning. Freedom be the day that's dawning.

In the dull and commonplace occurrences of day-to-day living, one thing stands out as a completely unique experience.